0: before you go, there's something I want you to have.
1: Oh, it's beautiful. But wait a minute, isn't this?
0: Yeah, yes it is.
1: But I thought the old lady dropped it into the ocean in the air.
0: Well, baby, I went down and got it for you.

0: Hi, I'm Johnny from Coldplay and you're listening to Energy Hit Music Only.
1: Les plus gros hits naissent ici.

searching for a single connection. But love doesn't always wait for the perfect moment. Sometimes, it finds you when you least expect it.